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0: It's 1-800-990-2448. On the way, it is Sasha's info dump.
4: So we've heard of pub crawls, bar crawls, that sort of thing where you go from one bar to the next. Mm-hmm. But there is this new thing that's definitely kid-friendly. It's a park or a playground crawl. And I'm not really sure if it's like the best idea ever or maybe a little chaotic. So we'll talk more about that coming up.
0: The pros and cons of going away for Christmas and actually going somewhere other than your home for Christmas Day. We're thinking about that.
4: Yeah, and you would end up avoiding, mm-hmm. maybe that's not the right, most loving word of it, but you wouldn't see a lot of your extended family that way.
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1: Sasha's info.
2: We've heard of bar crawls, pub crawls, but what about park crawls or maybe playground crawls? Sit with that for a second. Right. I'll explain more coming up. Statistics Canada has released its annual Baby Names Observatory study and the top baby names in Canada from 2025. Now, there's been some changes, which honestly doesn't happen very often.
3: Yeah, right.
2: The top spot for girls' names, what do you think?
3: Sophia, Ava.
2: No, it is Charlotte.
3: Charlotte.
2: Yeah. So yeah. Olivia was the top spot for, I think, the most popular girl's name since 2016.
3: Oh, wow.
2: So it was unseated by Charlotte. Also, another big popular girl's name is Emma. Now, for the boys, Noah actually took the top spot. And it has been the most popular name for males dating back to 2021. Theodore came in second.
3: Really?
2: Cute, right? Teddy.
3: Yeah. And I bet you Ethan's somewhere in there. No?
2: No.
3: Kyle.
2: Liam.
3: Liam.
2: Within the top three.
3: Right, okay.
2: Anyway, so I don't know if this is a great idea or a total nightmare. Love to hear your thoughts as a parent, Casey. But, you know, we've done bar crawls, pub crawls, that whole thing. But some parents are thinking, hey, you know what would be a great idea for kids' birthday parties is doing park crawls or playground crawls, where you haul a bunch of kids in a bus or, you know, a minivan, however it would work. And, you know, you pick out the top five great playgrounds around you, and you just let your kids run
3: wild. That sucks in the winter, but
2: yeah, it might not work at all times of the year.
3: Right.
2: But when you think about it,
3: it's not a bad
2: idea. How cost effective would that be?
3: 100%. Your parents are super cheap.
2: That would be.
3: Yeah.
2: And I mean, you do run that risk of like some parks not being very good.
3: Right, yeah.
2: And the kids just sitting there like, I don't know what to do with this thing or this old rusty swing.
3: Yeah, you'd have to get all the tricked out parks for sure.
2: For sure. Yeah. But not a bad idea. And by the end of it, your kids would be so tuckered out.
3: Oh, for
2: they're
3: sure.
2: They're going to go to bed like that.
3: Also, pro move.
2: Yeah, it's not bad. That's your info dump.
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10: Tonight, a few clouds with a low of +5. Tomorrow, sunshine with a high of 21. Sunday, sunny with a high of 22. And Monday, sunny with a high of 22.

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1: Jury is half and half so far whether or not a Christmas vacation is the right thing to do, which is something that my wife and I are thinking about with just the four of us.
2: Mm-hmm. Your
1: going
2: immediate
1: away
2: family, yeah.
1: On Christmas Day. Like, not leaving on Christmas Day, but we would be somewhere fill in the blank for Christmas Day.
2: Right. I am starting to get into that realm as well. I think, too, when you come from a
1: broken family. You're going to say your broken family?
2: Broken family, yeah. So, like, my parents are divorced. Yeah. Tyler's parents are separated. Right. And it just does, like, you're running around with, like, oh, do I go with this person, that person, blah, blah, blah. It just makes it easier to just get out of town. To ignore everybody, yeah.
1: Right.
2: I'll still send gifts and, like, call people, and but, like, that's
1: here's
2: it.
1: Here's the other thing, though. You know, you're only going to have so many Christmases with these people.
2: And you're
1: going to waste one because you feel selfish and you want to do your own thing. I mean, listen, I get it.
2: I mean, you're planning on doing it yourself.
1: I know, right? So I get it. I get that feeling.
2: Yeah.
1: Carl, what do you think of this idea?
3: I've done it, and I would never do it again.
2: Oh, what happened?
3: I went to San Diego for Christmas one year, and growing up in Canada with snow, being somewhere where it was 92 degrees on Christmas morning did not make it feel like Christmas.
1: Yeah.
2: I can see that.
1: Yeah.
2: I was in Arizona, not on Christmas, but like early December. And I remember feeling the same way. I'm like, the magic isn't there. And I'm not a snow person. I don't love snow, cold. But yeah, it just kind of takes a lot out of Christmas.
3: Mm. I guess if you grew up there, it'd be different. But growing up here and going somewhere like that, it didn't feel right.
2: Yeah.
1: Yeah. I mean, Santa can still find you. I mean, you know, that sleigh has, you know, kind of turns into wheels if there's no snow. So, I mean, you know, and then he kind of whips off the jacket and he throws on a tee and some shorts. So, I mean, you know, it does work.
3: It does work.
1: But I get it. It doesn't, it hits differently, right?
3: You got her.
1: Yeah, okay.
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1: Mentioning that Susie Cusey and I, my wife who I adore and love is my reason for breathing, we were talking about maybe, perhaps, who knows, let's just have the idea out there, going away for Christmas.
2: You know, I like the idea of that. It kind of reminds me of doing a destination wedding. Like, you just go, you leave, you're up to your own devices, and you don't have to worry about a bazillion other people and their plans for the holidays. I like it.
1: I like it, too, in theory.
2: In theory, okay.
1: But I don't know, I'm a little reluctant to do it. Because Christmas is Christmas.
2: Yeah.
1: You know what I mean? Like tradition and stuff.
2: Well, and there's a million Christmas songs that are about being home for the holidays, right? And, you know, home is where the heart is. And I get it. You want to be near family. But I think there's something really nice about being away from them, too.
1: Yeah. And I don't know if it's any less busy during the Christmas break or more. I don't know. Like, I don't, because I've never been away. So I have no idea. Steve, do you like this idea?
3: It's worth it. I've done it. Mexico, we did Mexico. It's a lot of fun.
2: Okay, I see. Would you say for the most part that's what you do for Christmas, or do you tend to stay around home?
3: I tend to stay at home. We did it last year for the first time as a family, and it was actually a lot of fun.
1: Really?
3: Yeah. Like, we went early, and then we were still home in time for Christmas. Like,
1: okay.
2: You kind of did best of both worlds, hey?
1: Okay.
3: Yeah.
2: Right.
1: Right. So you got to spend Christmas Day in your home.
3: Yeah,
1: we're thinking of spending Christmas Day on vacation.
3: Yeah, I've heard nothing but good things about that.
1: All right.
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8: Tonight, a few clouds with a low of plus 5. Tomorrow, sunshine with a high of 21. Sunday, sunny with a high of 22. And Monday, sunny with a high of 22.

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1: It's the Casey Clark Show. Yeah.
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0: If you need to get a hold of us, it's 1-800-990-2448. Case files coming up. Taylor Swift music. Kenny Chesney music. Everybody has new music.
4: I love that. Why not?
0: I love it, too. And what did we learn today? Christmas vacation. Have you gone away for the actual Christmas day?
4: Mm-hmm. And was it a good experience,
0: yeah,
4: or do you think it's maybe better to just stay at home?
0: We're thinking about going away for Christmas, but I don't know. Catherine Zeta-Jones, Michael Douglas, they are married. They celebrate the same birthday.
4: That is wild to me that they found each other, yeah, with the same birthday.
0: I know, right?
4: Yeah.
0: And, oh, by the way, they're 25 years apart.
4: Mm-hmm.
0: She just turned 57. He's 82. Does that work? We'll get to that. And grocery store improvements. If you had your way, every grocery store would improve this about that. What is this and what is that? That's coming up.
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0: Not bad.
1: I love it. It's so good.
0: Pretty good, right? Mm-hmm. So, and there's, I think, four new songs
1: yes.
0: that was released earlier today. So that's cool. Riley Green as well, it was announced late yesterday, that he will perform as the halftime show at the Grey Cup.
1: Yay!
0: In Calgary.
1: I love that. I think whoever is in charge of figuring out musical acts for a very Canadian type
0: yes.
1: thing,
0: yeah.
1: You know, they're really good at reaching out to these international artists, and I think that's very cool.
0: And in Calgary, I think it all just fits. It feels right.
1: Yes.
0: Yeah.
1: Totally.
0: And listen, the Stampeders probably won't make the Grey Cup anyway.
1: Yeah.
0: They're a real bad football club this year.
1: Oh.
0: And I don't like them. Can you tell?
1: Okay, that's fine.
0: Yeah, I'm an Edmonton fan. The No Shoes Nation is feeling very blissful today since Kenny Chesney released his new album called Silver Sands Marina. Here's Kenny talking about making this new record.
2: It took about 3 years to get this album where I wanted it, and I was very thankful that I was.
3: What's the through line with this album?
2: Joy.
3: Yeah.
2: You know, I think there's a lot of emotions on this record that make you feel really alive. And I'm very proud of that.
0: And that was from the Today Show. I'm going to have to fact check what number is this as far as his albums are concerned.
1: I just feel like there's so many. I've lost count.
0: Yeah. And I'm counting studio albums, not the live stuff.
1: Right. Of course.
0: Okay, or the greatest hits stuff.
1: Yeah.
0: Okay. Just saying. Those are your case files.
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8: Tonight, a few clouds with a low of +5. Tomorrow, sunshine with a high of 21. Sunday, sunny with a high of 22. And Monday, sunny with a high of 22.

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1: So, what did we learn today?
2: We learned that if elected, Sasha would put a lot more garbage bins in grocery stores. We were asking you what would, improve the grocery store experience.
3: Yeah, Alicia texted in about this. She said, have no socializing at all. Get your groceries and get out.
2: No kidding.
3: I hate people that stand around and talk forever and are in people's way. You know who socializes a lot when they shop? Because I've bumped into her.
2: Who?
3: Costco, your wife.
2: Oh, my wife? Oh, yeah. She knows everybody.
3: I know. So she's one of those people Alicia's like, get out.
2: Yeah, I know. She loves it. No, you're not wrong. Catherine Zeta-Jones and her husband, Michael Douglas, they're both celebrating a birthday today.
3: That's wild that they have the same birthday.
2: And they're 25 years apart in age, 57 and 82. So we were asking people to unpack that. A lot of people don't like the idea of having a birthday with their spouse.
3: Yeah, it would just almost be too much and you wouldn't really get your own day.
2: No, exactly, right?
3: Yeah.
2: And we were thinking about booking a vacation over Christmas, including being away for Christmas.
3: Mm-hmm.
2: And we're thinking, what are the pitfalls on that?
3: Yeah, I think a lot of people are torn on that because it's like, hey, you get a nice break and really Christmas is all about relaxing and taking vacation, but then you're away from family.
2: Tara had the last word on this and her thoughts on doing it were half and half.
4: I have once and it was lovely. There's not the stresses of having to go to everybody's house and please everybody and make an appearance and smile even if you don't want to.
2: Right.
4: Yeah, you should just enjoy your day and go somewhere hot and sunny.
2: You know what? You just actually described like my regular week.
4: Yeah. I think we're the same.
2: Like you got to fake the smile. Yeah. You got to go to people's places. You got to talk to them. I'm like, that's like every week for me.
3: Wow.
2: Okay, your show MVP is coming up.
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1: So, what did we learn today?
0: We learned that Catherine Zeta-Jones and her husband, Michael Douglas, share the same birthday, which is today. She turns 57, he turns 82. That's 25 years.
2: Wow, the gap between them could rent a car.
0: Right.
2: Got it.
0: Yeah. I'm like, what?
2: I get that that's just not a real person. That would
0: Right. But you're right. 25 years.
2: It's a significant age gap is what I'm trying to say.
0: Yeah. And we are asking people, obviously, that age gap and what you thought about that. But also celebrating your birthday on the same day as your spouse.
2: Yeah, having to share that. I don't know about that.
0: We'll get to the show MVP in a sec with Dave on that topic. Christmas vacation. We're thinking of taking one where we'll be gone for the actual Christmas day itself.
2: Yeah, that's pretty exciting. Yeah. And I mean, there's something to be said for being home for the holidays, right? There's a million Christmas songs about it. And being around not just your own family, but like extended family
0: too.
2: You
0: only have so many Christmases.
2: That's exactly it. But also it's nice to take a break from all that.
0: And grocery store improvements, if elected. Garbage bins everywhere.
2: Oh, man, I have nowhere to throw anything out when I'm grocery shopping.
0: Yeah, exactly. And getting back to the birthday with your spouse on the same day, came up with the idea, and this is our show MVP with Dave, is that why don't we just throw everything on the same day with your spouse, Christmas and New Year's. This is what Dave had to say.
3: Three in one.
2: Yeah.
0: Hell, while we're at it, let's have Thanksgiving, Christmas. We'll put Halloween on that day.
2: St. Patrick's Day.
0: We'll squeeze in Easter.
3: Yeah.
0: Let's just front load it.
2: Get it all done.
0: And then
3: over with all in one shot.
0: Yeah. Every day will have its own hour, right?
2: Oh, I love that.
0: At 1 o'clock, from 1 to 2, we'll do Christmas. Mm-hmm. 2 to 3, we'll do Easter.
2: Right.
0: Okay, Halloween, 4 to 5. Yeah?
2: That sounds great.
0: Right? And that is why Dave is our show MVP.
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8: Tonight, a few clouds with a low of +5. Tomorrow, sunshine with a high of 21. Sunday, sunny with a high of 22. And Monday, sunny with a high of 22.

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4: Tonight, a few clouds with a low of plus 5. Tomorrow, sunshine with a high of 21. Sunday, sunny with a high of 22. And Monday, sunny with a high of 22.

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4: Tonight, a few clouds with a low of plus 5. Tomorrow, sunshine with a high of 21. Sunday, sunny with a high of 22. And Monday, sunny with a high of 22.

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5: Tonight, a few clouds with a low of plus 5. Tomorrow, sunshine with a high of 21. Sunday, sunny with a high of 22. And Monday, sunny with a high of 22.

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8: Tonight, a few clouds with a low of plus 5. Tomorrow, sunshine with a high of 21. Sunday, sunny with a high of 22. And Monday, sunny with a high of 22.

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7: A few clouds and a low of plus 5, changing to sunshine throughout the day with a high of 21 and a UV index of 5 or moderate. Sunday sunny with a high of 22 and Monday sunny with a high of 22.

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7: A few clouds and a low of plus 5, changing to sunshine throughout the day with a high of 21 and a UV index of 5 or moderate. Sunday sunny with a high of 22 and Monday sunny with a high of 22.

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7: A few clouds and a low of plus 5, changing to sunshine throughout the day with a high of 21 and a UV index of 5 or moderate. Sunday sunny with a high of 22 and Monday sunny with a high of 22.

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1: 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But ain't got much memory of the scenes, come to think I missed them all. 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
6: A few clouds and a low of plus 5, changing to sunshine throughout the day with a high of 21 and a UV index of 5 or moderate. Sunday sunny with a high of 22 and Monday sunny with a high of 22.

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6: A few clouds and a low of plus 5, changing to sunshine throughout the day with a high of 21 and a UV index of 5 or moderate. Sunday sunny with a high of 22 and Monday sunny with a high of 22.

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4: A few clouds and a low of plus 5, changing to sunshine throughout the day with a high of 21 and a UV index of 5 or moderate. Sunday sunny with a high of 22 and Monday sunny with a high of 22.

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5: A few clouds and a low of plus 5, changing to sunshine throughout the day with a high of 21 and a UV index of 5 or moderate. Sunday sunny with a high of 22 and Monday sunny with a high of 22.

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7: A few clouds and a low of plus 5, changing to sunshine throughout the day with a high of 21 and a UV index of 5 or moderate. Sunday sunny with a high of 22 and Monday sunny with a high of 22.

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5: A few clouds and a low of plus 5, changing to sunshine throughout the day with a high of 21 and a UV index of 5 or moderate. Sunday sunny with a high of 22 and Monday sunny with a high of 22.

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5: A few clouds and a low of plus 5, changing to sunshine throughout the day with a high of 21 and a UV index of 5 or moderate. Sunday sunny with a high of 22 and Monday sunny with a high of 22.

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8: A few clouds and a low of plus 5, changing to sunshine throughout the day with a high of 21 and a UV index of 5 or moderate. Sunday sunny with a high of 22, and Monday sunny with a high of 22.

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6: A few clouds and a low of plus 5, changing to sunshine throughout the day with a high of 21 and a UV index of 5 or moderate. Sunday sunny with a high of 22 and Monday sunny with a high of 22.

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3: Cloudy today with a high of 20. Tonight, clear with a low of 7. On Sunday, sunny with a high of 21. And on Monday, sunny, high of 22.

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8: Cloudy today with a high of 20. Tonight, clear with a low of 7. On Sunday, sunny with a high of 21. And on Monday, sunny, high of 22.

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2: Good morning. It's 7 o'clock. I'm Spencer Byers. Canada has entered into an intelligence sharing deal with Germany. The new agreement is to exchange classified and protected information on both defense and security issues, as well as economic files. The commitment was announced by Foreign Affairs Minister Anita Anand yesterday at a signing ceremony with her German counterpart, Johann von der Fuhl. Further details about the general security of information agreement between the two countries was not released during the signing yesterday, but it was disclosed that it would apply to information shared by both governments and by industry. U.S. President Donald Trump is canceling nearly $1 billion in spending that was previously approved by Congress. The Office of Management and Budget says that the funding cut was earmarked for the most harmful government spending. The funding was approved for immigrant services and diversity-focused initiatives and includes nonprofits that serve refugees and unaccompanied minors who were accused of being in the country illegally. The cuts also affect a program for migrant students that was under the purview of the Department of Education. Postmortem examinations on two former Marineland belugas have been released. Following the deaths of two belugas that were transferred from the now-defunct Niagara Falls theme park to Shedd Aquarium in Chicago, the causes of the animals' deaths was investigated. 23-year-old Pikachu and 20-year-old Rain had arrived in Chicago on August 13th as a part of Marineland's efforts to rehome its aquatic mammals. Preliminary findings, according to a report from Shedd Aquarium, say the animals had significant chronic gastrointestinal disease and were found to have foreign objects in their stomach, including rocks and sticks. Canada's Minister of Fisheries says that the whales' health issues were a result of unacceptable negligence. In sports, the Toronto Blue Jays got a 6-5 win to kick off the last series of their season against the Cincinnati Reds last night. Kazuma Okamoto had two hits and three RBI in the win. To the PJHL Pollock Division, the Hanover Barons pulled away from the Mitchell Hawks 5-2. Owen Cambridge had 2 points as the Fergus Whalers stayed perfect to start their season, beating the Mount Forest Patriots 2-1. And the Waukerton Capitals needed a shootout to get past the Clinton Raiders 4-3. Jacob Carroll had the lone goal in the shootout. And in the last game of the Toronto Tempo season, they fell short, losing to the Connecticut Sun 95-81. That's news and sports. The forecast is coming up next.
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2: Cloudy today with a high of 20. Tonight, clear with a low of 7. On Sunday, sunny with a high of 21. And on Monday, sunny, high of 22. And currently 9 degrees outside the studio. 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
4: Cloudy today with a high of 20. Tonight, clear with a low of 7. On Sunday, sunny with a high of 21. And on Monday, sunny, high of 22.

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5: Cloudy today with a high of 20. Tonight, clear with a low of 7. On Sunday, sunny with a high of 21. And on Monday, sunny, high of 22.

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0: 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It's the Taking the Long Way 20th Anniversary Tour, and you could win round-trip airfare, accommodation, and two tickets to see the Chicks live this November at the Dolby Theater in Hollywood, California. 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
1: In a pinch, man. Hotter than the red on the cattle brand. Cause she's a gold digger with a quick trigger. A cast iron skillet swinging lid flipper. Now he's a double wide on the county line. Sipping on a six pack of Lone Star Light. She did him dirty, took him to the

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2: Good morning. It's 8 o'clock. I'm Spencer Byers. Canada has entered into an intelligence sharing deal with Germany. The new agreement is to exchange classified and protected information on both defense and security issues, as well as economic files. The commitment was announced by Foreign Affairs Minister Anita Anand yesterday at a signing ceremony with her German counterpart, Johann von der Fuhl. Further details about the general security of information agreement between the two countries was not released during the signing yesterday, but it was disclosed that it would apply to information shared by both governments and by industry. U.S. President Donald Trump is canceling nearly $1 billion in spending that was previously approved by Congress. The Office of Management and Budget says that the funding cut was earmarked for the most harmful government spending. The funding was approved for immigrant services and diversity-focused initiatives and includes nonprofits that serve refugees and unaccompanied minors who were accused of being in the country illegally. The cuts also affect a program for migrant students that was under the purview of the Department of Education. Postmortem examinations on two former Marineland belugas have been released. Following the deaths of two belugas that were transferred from the now-defunct Niagara Falls theme park to Shedd Aquarium in Chicago, the causes of the animals' deaths was investigated. 23-year-old Pikachu and 20-year-old Rain had arrived in Chicago on August 13th as a part of Marineland's efforts to rehome its aquatic mammals. Preliminary findings, according to a report from Shedd Aquarium, say the animals had significant chronic gastrointestinal disease and were found to have foreign objects in their stomachs, including rocks and sticks. Canada's Minister of Fisheries says that the whales' health issues were a result of unacceptable negligence. In sports, the Toronto Blue Jays got a 6-5 win to kick off the last series of their season against the Cincinnati Reds last night. Kazuma Okamoto had 2 hits and 3 RBI in the win. To the PJHL Pollock Division, the Hanover Barons pulled away from the Mitchell Hawks 5-2. Owen Cambridge had 2 points as the Fergus Whalers stay perfect to start their season, beating the Mount Forest Patriots 2-1. And the Walkerton Capitals needed a shootout to get past the Clinton Raiders 4-3. Jacob Carroll had the lone goal in the shootout. And in the last game of the Toronto Tempo season, they fell short, losing to the Connecticut Sun 95-81. That's news and sports. The forecast is coming up next.
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2: Cloudy today with a high of 20. Tonight, clear with a low of 7. On Sunday, sunny with a high of 21. And on Monday, sunny, high of 22. And currently 9 degrees outside the studio. I'm Spencer Byers in the Country 104.9.
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6: Cloudy today with a high of 20. Tonight, clear with a low of 7. On Sunday, sunny with a high of 21. And on Monday, sunny, high of 22.

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4: Cloudy today with a high of 20. Tonight, clear with a low of 7. On Sunday, sunny with a high of 21. And on Monday, sunny, high of 22.

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2: Okay, so I think I get it. 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
4: Yep. But yeah, you didn't hear from us.
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2: Good morning. It's 9 o'clock. I'm Spencer Byers. Canada has entered into an intelligence sharing deal with Germany. The new agreement is to exchange classified and protected information on both defense and security issues, as well as economic files. The commitment was announced by Foreign Affairs Minister Anita Anand yesterday at a signing ceremony with her German counterpart, Johann von der Fuhl. Further details about the general security of information agreement between the two countries was not released during the signing yesterday, but it was disclosed that it would apply to information shared by both governments and by industry. U.S. President Donald Trump is canceling nearly $1 billion in spending that was previously approved by Congress. The Office of Management and Budget says that the funding cut was earmarked for the most harmful government spending. The funding was approved for immigrant services and diversity-focused initiatives and includes nonprofits that serve refugees and unaccompanied minors who were accused of being in the country illegally. The cuts also affect a program for migrant students that was under the purview of the Department of Education. Postmortem examinations on two former Marineland belugas have been released. Following the deaths of two belugas that were transferred from the now-defunct Niagara Falls theme park to Shedd Aquarium in Chicago, the causes of the animals' deaths was investigated. 23-year-old Pikachu and 20-year-old Rain had arrived in Chicago on August 13th as a part of Marineland's efforts to rehome its aquatic mammals. Preliminary findings, according to a report from Shedd Aquarium, say the animals had significant chronic gastrointestinal disease and were found to have foreign objects in their stomachs, including rocks and sticks. Canada's Minister of Fisheries says that the whales' health issues were a result of unacceptable negligence. In sports, the Toronto Blue Jays got a 6-5 win to kick off the last series of their season against the Cincinnati Reds last night. Kazuma Okamoto had two hits and three RBI in the win. To the PJHL Pollock Division, the Hanover Barons pulled away from the Mitchell Hawks 5-2. Owen Cambridge had 2 points as the Fergus Whalers stay perfect to start their season, beating the Mount Forest Patriots 2-1. And the Waukerton Capitals needed a shootout to get past the Clinton Raiders 4-3. Jacob Carroll had the lone goal in the shootout. And in the last game of the Toronto Tempo season, they fell short, losing to the Connecticut Sun 95-81. That's news and sports. The forecast is coming up next.
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2: Cloudy today with a high of 20. Tonight, clear with a low of 7. On Sunday, sunny with a high of 21. And on Monday, sunny, high of 22. And currently 9 degrees outside the studio. I'm Spencer Byers. 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

0: Today's Best Country, Country 104.9, Luke Combs, Rethink Some Things. Good morning, Zach here. How's it going? Welcome to Saturday, the start of the weekend. Full weather update coming up in just about a minute here, and coming up at 9:30, a new study on how our body handles carbs when we're eating with our partner.
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5: Cloudy today with a high of 20. Tonight, clear with a low of 7. On Sunday, sunny with a high of 21. And on Monday, sunny, high of 22.

0: Shaboozy with Cowgirl, today's best country, Country 104.9. Do you ever feel like you're not eating as much when you're around your partner? Well, apparently you're not alone. Scientists say that there's actual stuff going on internally in your body when you are with your partner while eating. Apparently a partner's presence eases blood sugars, cold, and stress responses of plenty of different respondents on their tests. Now, researchers call the phenomenon social physiology, suggests it may help explain why humans and other social species evolved to form close bonds.
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4: Cloudy today with a high of 20. Tonight, clear with a low of 7. On Sunday, sunny with a high of 21, and on Monday, sunny, high of 22.

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iValley with Fools. Today's Best Country, Country 104.9. Welcome to that 10 o'clock hour. You're hanging out here with Zach on this Saturday morning. Hope you're having a good one out there. Here's Carrie Underwood with Blown Away. Full weather update coming up in 10.

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4: Cloudy today with a high of 20. Tonight, clear with a low of 7. On Sunday, sunny with a high of 21. And on Monday, sunny, high of 22.

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1: Today's Best Country, Country 104.9, Chad Brownlee with Forever's Gotta Start Somewhere. So this one's pretty interesting. After nearly a decade of ruling the Canadian baby name kingdom, Olivia has finally been knocked out from the top spot. According to new data from Statistics Canada, Charlotte was the most popular baby name girl in Canada last year, with over 1,500 babies receiving the name. Meanwhile, Olivia came in second with just over 1,400 babies. So yeah, if you were looking for names for your kid, maybe you're expecting, well, definitely considerations for Olivia and Charlotte now being the number one.
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7: I'm down here at the Ripley Fall Fair. 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

0: 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And we want to send you to see the Chicks in concert. It's their Taking the Long Way 20th Anniversary Tour, and you could win round-trip airfare, accommodation, and two tickets to see the Chicks live this November at the Dolby Theater in Hollywood, California. And all you got to do is just listen throughout the day for the Chicks. Yeah, those chicks. They're real chicks, by the way. And when you hear them, text the word chicks to 519-612-1049 to get into the draw. 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
6: I made my way down to the Ripley Fall Fair. 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
8: Cloudy today with a high of 20. Tonight, clear with a low of 7. On Sunday, sunny with a high of 21. And on Monday, sunny, high of 22.

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Jade Eagleson and Dean Brody with more drinking than fishing. We got your second to none Saturday songs coming up after the news at 12. Here is Lainey Wilson and John Mayer. Phone, keys, wallet. Things you don't want to leave the house without.

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6: I'm down here at the Ripley Fall Fair. They have so many amazing things going on, including their parade starting at 11:30, which I will be in starting very soon. 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There's a super dog show later tonight. So stop in and check it out.
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8: Cloudy today with a high of 20. Tonight, clear with a low of 7. On Sunday, sunny with a high of 21. And on Monday, sunny, high of 22.

0: Today's Best Country, Country 104.9, Morgan Griffiths with Bourbon. So Burlington OPP officers ended up finding themselves pursuing a different kind of masked bandit after a raccoon was spotted struggling in a grate on a highway off-ramp. Never a good thing. Very dangerous, too. According to the OPP, police were able to block the left lane of the ramp linking the eastbound Highway 403 with Highway 407 to give a helping hand to the little critter. Now, officers dubbed the raccoon Rocky, though they didn't have much time to actually get acquainted with their new friend, who reportedly fled the scene, seemingly unarmed.
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4: Cloudy today with a high of 20. Tonight, clear with a low of 7. On Sunday, sunny with a high of 21. And on Monday, sunny, high of 22.

0: Today's Best Country, Country 104.9, John Party with Boots Off. We got your news, weather, and sports coming up at the top of the hour at noon here. And following that, we've got your second and on Saturday songs. And this week, we are featuring an artist who toured in Toronto 2 years ago. 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
2: Good afternoon. It's 12 o'clock. I'm Spencer Byers. Canada has entered into an intelligence sharing deal with Germany. The new agreement is to exchange classified and protected information on both defense and security issues, as well as economic files. The commitment was announced by Foreign Affairs Minister Anita Anand yesterday at a signing ceremony with her German counterpart, Johann von der Fuhl. Further details about the general security of information agreement between the two countries was not released during the signing yesterday, but it was disclosed that it would apply to information shared by both governments and by industry. U.S. President Donald Trump is canceling nearly $1 billion in spending that was previously approved by Congress. The Office of Management and Budget says that the funding cut was earmarked for the most harmful government spending. The funding was approved for immigrant services and diversity-focused initiatives and includes nonprofits that serve refugees and unaccompanied minors who were accused of being in the country illegally. The cuts also affect a program for migrant students that was under the purview of the Department of Education. Postmortem examinations on two former Marineland belugas have been released. Following the deaths of two belugas that were transferred from the now-defunct Niagara Falls theme park to Shedd Aquarium in Chicago, the causes of the animals' deaths was investigated. 23-year-old Pikachu and 20-year-old Rain had arrived in Chicago on August 13th as a part of Marineland's efforts to rehome its aquatic mammals. Preliminary findings, according to a report from Shedd Aquarium, say the animals had significant chronic gastrointestinal disease and were found to have foreign objects in their stomach, including rocks and sticks. Canada's Minister of Fisheries says that the whales' health issues were a result of unacceptable negligence. In sports, the Toronto Blue Jays continue their last series of the season today against the Cincinnati Reds at 3:07. Trey Savage will get the start for the Jays. To the PJHL Pollock Division, the Clinton Raiders travel to take on the Wingham Ironmen at 5 p.m. The Mount Forest Patriots host the Waukerton Capitals at 7:30, and the Hanover Barons take on the Kincardine Bulldogs at 8 p.m. And in NHL preseason, the Montreal Canadiens and Ottawa Senators have a pair of split squad games. The Vancouver Canucks welcome the Seattle Kraken, and the Battle of Alberta is renewed tonight as the Oilers face off against the Flames. That's news and sports. Forecast is coming up next.
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2: Cloudy today with a high of 20. Tonight, clear with a low of 7. On Sunday, sunny with a high of 21. And on Monday, sunny, high of 22. And currently 17 degrees outside the studio. 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

0: Brad Paisley, Waiting on a Woman. 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We had Brad Paisley, Alan Jackson before that, and Taylor Swift to kick us off. It was the one who toured in Toronto 2 years ago. Can you believe that was 2 years ago? I can't.
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0: Tyler Hubbard with Park, today's best country, Country 104.9. So Patrick Dempsey, they may only play a doctor on TV, or at least he did, but that didn't make a group of aspiring physical therapists at the University of Toronto any less excited when he made a surprising appearance between classes of theirs. He's practically the one way to, like, you know, take the sting out of back to school season. You know, exit your lecture, and you find yourself face-to-face with him. So the star was actually filming outside of the school's rehab building, and hey, maybe he was able to teach him a thing about, you know, anatomy. Grey's Anatomy.
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5: Sunny today with a high of 20, tonight clear with a low of 7. On Sunday, sunny with a high of 21, and on Monday, a mix of sun and cloud, high of 21.

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That is Tenille Townes with Sunshine's Free. Welcome to that 1 o'clock hour. You're hanging out here with Zach on this Saturday afternoon. Hope you're having a good one out there. Here is Sam Hunt, Body Like a Back Road.

0: That's the Reklaws with One Beer Away. 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IKEA coming up with a new look to their storefront.
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3: Sunny today with a high of 20, tonight clear with a low of 7. On Sunday, sunny with a high of 21, and on Monday, a mix of sun and cloud, high of 21.

0: Stephen Lee Olsen with Hello Country, today's best country, Country 104.9. Going to IKEA. It's a full-out event. It's because the, you know, store's huge. They've got detailed room models and an on-site restaurant, which you're almost obligated to visit. 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

0: 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That is Big and Rich with Save a Horse, Ride a Cowboy. 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It's their Taking the Long Way 20th Anniversary Tour, and you could win round-trip airfare, accommodation, and two tickets to see the Chicks live this November at the Dolby Theater in Hollywood, California. 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That's right, real Chicks, by the way. 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
6: Sunny today with a high of 20. Tonight, clear with a low of 7. On Sunday, sunny with a high of 21. And on Monday, a mix of sun and cloud, high of 21.

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Top 30 Countdown's coming up next at 3 o'clock here. Here's Kenny Chesney, American Kids.

0: Jim Hicks with Going Somewhere. 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Coming up at 2:30 here, some tourists that had to be rescued from a rocky beach on the Oregon coast.
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5: Sunny today with a high of 20. Tonight, clear with a low of 7. On Sunday, sunny with a high of 21. And on Monday, a mix of sun and cloud, high of 21.

0: She's my favorite, Shania Twain, with Man, I Feel Like a Woman. Today's Best Country, Country 104.9. So this one's quite interesting. Three tourists were rescued after being stranded on a secluded beach in Tillamook, Oregon, after tides ended up trapping them in. They consisted of two men, one woman, all of them in their mid-20s, and they were tourists trying to get a dramatic photo opportunity. That was the reasoning for being there. The tourists contacted emergency services using their cell phone and even made an SOS sign with driftwood. The classic SOS.
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0: 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Today's Best Country, Country 104.9. I'm Zach. That's it for me. Hope you have a fantastic rest of the day. I am out of here. But hey, don't go away, though. We've got your top 30 countdown coming up next at 3 o'clock, all right here on today's Best Country, Country 104.9. Have a good one.
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4: Sunny today with a high of 20, tonight clear with a low of 7. On Sunday, sunny with a high of 21, and on Monday, a mix of sun and cloud, high of 21.

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3: Hey, it's Rod West. I'm your host for the next couple of hours as we count down 30 of the hottest songs in country radio. Oh, it's lots of fun. Have you heard this before? Sure you have, and that's why you're back listening. 30 songs will have some Nashville notes in conversation with folks like Morgan Wallen, Shaboozy, Taylor Swift, and more. A fresh pick, a throwback, it's all here, ready to go. Are you ready? All right, before we start, who had the number one song last week on the Top 30 Countdown? Well, that would be Stella Lefty and Boston.
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0: Top 30 countdown out of a little town of Mile May over near Hanover. That's Owen Wrigley. Big hits, Love, Hate, Love. He's been traveling across the country. He's coming back to Ontario and doing a show at the Pickering Casino Resort November 3rd, if you want to see him. That's the number 28 song this week. Number 29 belonged to Russell Dickerson, Worth Your Wild, and Braden King. Yeah, party anthem. We got beer. Do you? All right, well, save me one. Great start to the countdown. We'll take a quick break, come back, and we'll check in with the pilots.
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4: Sunny today with a high of 20. Tonight, clear with a low of 7. On Sunday, sunny with a high of 21. And on Monday, a mix of sun and cloud, high of 21.
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0: Hey, it's Rod West. Thanks for tuning in and checking out this week's Top 30 Countdown. Tim Hicks released his sixth full-length album called Going Somewhere. He just wrapped up his summer tour. Going to take a little time off to recuperate. His next single out is called She Rides Away. That's dropping next weekend. And he's releasing a vinyl version, a limited edition cherry red vinyl version of the album Going Somewhere. You can actually get that through his official website. The Pilot is song number 27. Here's Tim Hicks, Top 30 Countdown.

0: Today's Best Country, Cole Wetzel, Ella Langley. They've been friends for a year, and I think they said, you know, we got to do a song together. We and buds. Why don't we do something? They finally got time, and that's the number 24 single this week, Jaded. Luke Combs there with song number 25 and Rethink Some Things. I'm Rod West. You good? All right. Time for Nashville Notes. Another West Coaster out of BC, Cameron Whitcomb, big winner at this year's Canadian Country Music Association Awards. He was a contestant on American Idol, and now he's won Best Album for The Hard Way. They also nabbed Male Artist of the Year and Entertainer of the Year as well. Female Artist of the Year went to New Mommy, Megan Patrick, and the James Barker Band picked a Fans' Choice and Group of the Year. And Megan Maroney kind of joking about the false online claims that she died. Apparently, there was a Google search that briefly showed that she died like on the 20th of this month. She says, well, contrary to popular belief, I'm still alive. Google, you got this one wrong. And that's Nashville Notes, part two coming up later on. We'll get back to the countdown after the break, and we'll take our boots off, too.
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5: Dude.
4: I know. I hate to be the bearer of bad news.
5: You say it out loud, it makes it real, though.
4: And it is a good time to start looking inside the house and seeing what you need. We got some cabinet beds. Great pieces to, add a spare bed to a room.
5: Yeah.
4: And the thing with cabinet beds is they're heavy.
5: Yeah.
4: And they require some assembly.
5: Yes.
4: It's nice to get them from Conway.
3: And if you're moving, they require some disassembly.
4: There you go. They do indeed.
5: But you guys put ours together.
4: Absolutely. And we include all that in the price. So if you're looking online, make sure you understand delivery and setup and taxes are all in the prices that you see.
5: Love that.
4: Or in the store for that.
5: Right. And you've got the big burly guys that'll carry it all in, set it all up.
4: We'll even take some old stuff away if you need us to.
5: I love that. All the things we're used to at Conway Furniture, Highway 86, just east of Listowel.
0: Hey, thanks for joining us on the Top 30 Countdown. I'm Rod West. John Party, one of the big performers of this past weekend's Misty City Musical Festival down the falls. I saw the pictures. Wish it was there. His big single, Boots Off. Song number 23 this week on the Top 30 Countdown.

0: It's just a couple of years ago, he was still being a construction worker, working at homes and building stuff like that. Yeah, but now he's enjoying the limelight. Song number 22 from Tyler Joe Miller and Under the Influence. John Party has his boots off with song number 23. I'm Rod West. Forecast and a fresh pick coming up.
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6: Sunny today with a high of 20. Tonight, clear with a low of 7. On Sunday, sunny with a high of 21. And on Monday, a mix of sun and cloud, high of 21.
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8: Originally from Hamilton, Jeff Rogers now calls Huntsville home. He loved the stage, started out with performing at every talent show his elementary school put on. He's worked as an Elvis Presley tribute artist, plus a Dwight Yoakam tribute artist. Now with his own song, this is Jeff Rogers with This Is The Life.

0: Song number 17 this week belongs to Zach Top. That's South of Sandy. His 90s style continues. Of course, he's been inspired by legends like George Strait and Alan Jackson. You think? I know. I like it too. Morgan Wallen had the number 18 song with Been By Now. I'm Rod West. All right, quick pause. We'll come back. And one of the guys, actually a guy who won big, including Entertainer of the Year at the CCMAs on the past weekend, he's up next.
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6: Sunny today with a high of 20. Tonight, clear with a low of 7. On Sunday, sunny with a high of 21. And on Monday, a mix of sun and cloud, high of 21.
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0: Song number 13 for Ella Langley, sort of describing her burnout for doing so many shows. And finally took a little break, came back, and Love and Life Again. Ella Langley, second appearance on the countdown. There's still another one to go. We'll get to that. I'm Rod West. Hey, it's National Notes Part 2. Carrie Underwood working on a rock album with a little mentoring from Guns N' Roses frontman Axl Rose. Yeah, new stuff. Not very country, more rock. And she's an old rocker. She and Axl actually performed together at Stagecoach recently. She did a whole bunch of rock tunes, including Limp Bizkit and others. Look for a new rock album coming from Carrie Underwood. We'll wait and see. And Lainey Wilson is launching a home daycare line. Yeah, inspired by her signature cowgirl boots. You know, hand-painted ceramic bowls and vases and dishes and all kinds of neat stuff. All handcrafted and painted. Look for that on her socials, Lainey Wilson. And that's the Nashville Notes. Back to the countdown in just a second. We'll throw our hands up next.
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0: That's Jelly Roll Hands Up, song number 12 this week on the Top 30 Countdown. And Jelly, who was actually filling in for Jimmy Kimmel on his show, had a lot of fun. He said he loves the laughs he's getting. He says he's now considering doing a comedy stand-up show. Take it on the road. That's what he's talking about. We'll have to wait and see.
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0: You know who Mackenzie Porter is, right? And she's from Alberta, and her husband, Jake Etheridge. They're actually a real-life married country music duo, but they go under the names of Thelma and James. Yeah, and the new single, Alternate Endings. Sort of a pondering what's it like to be in an alternate universe. It's our Pick Hit of the Week.

0: Today's Best Country, that is Thelma and James, a.k.a. Mackenzie Porter and husband Jake, singing that one. Alternate endings. And that is our pick hit of the week.
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4: Sunny today with a high of 20, tonight clear with a low of 7. On Sunday, sunny with a high of 21, and on Monday, a mix of sun and cloud, high of 21.
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2: Hey, it's Rod West. Thanks for tuning in to the Top 30 Countdown. We got some free sunshine now with Tennille Towns. Here's song number 8.

0: Brianna Smith with the number 5 song this week with Good Times Go. I've met him a few times over the year. Even before he went country, I knew him as the front man from the good band called Default. He was a rocker back in the day, and apparently he was a little on the shy side, too.
1: An entire lifetime ago. We were fresh out of high school, very shy kid, but knew that I had to kind of put my neck out there, and like if I really wanted to do something that I enjoyed, which was participate in music somehow, I kind of had to just go with it. So I was very, very reserved, very shy. And then next thing you know, yeah, I'm in a band, got a record deal, and we're on tour with Nickelback, and got a platinum record in the U.S., and we're on The Tonight Show, and MTV, and VH1, and all the stuff that comes with that, right? It was intense.
0: Yeah, but he had fun. I remember talking years ago. He said, oh, yeah, we're on the road with Nickelback. Go figure. Dallas Smith, number 5 this week with Good Times Roll. Let the good times roll on the roll, and it continues. Song number 4, yet another Ella Langley song.
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5: Sunny today with a high of 20. Tonight, clear with a low of 7. On Sunday, sunny with a high of 21. And on Monday, a mix of sun and cloud, high of 21.
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0: The new single for Luke Combs, Be By You, song number two this week. Luke is now considered the second highest selling country artist of all time, with over 155 million certified sold units. He's trailing Garth Brooks, of course. Garth has something like 162 or 63. Yeah, so he's just behind Garth. Think he'll catch up? Could be. And he's got the number two song this week on the Top 30 Countdown. Who's number one? Who do you think? Well, that's coming up.
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0: Russell Dickerson have to me. He is the first country artist to appear on Kidz Bop. Earlier, he made a special cameo appearance on the music video that they were covering his song, Happened to Me. 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
0: Well, she's been sitting there for 4 weeks in a row now. We're talking about Stella Lefty. Big number one hit, Boston, on the Top 30 Countdown. On a

0: For the fourth week in a row, she has the number one song again, Stella Lefty with Boston. It's more than just a song she was posting on TikTok. I think she realized it was a hit when the audience starts singing it back to you.
1: So I was on tour, like, kind of right after I had released Boston. I was opening for this artist named Cam Waitpoem, who I absolutely love and adore. And I had, like, not ever sang it live before until this tour. Like, it was something that I had written and posted on TikTok. Like, it was all very quick how it happened. But I was, like, singing it each night. And as the tour was progressing, more and more people were knowing the lyrics to the song. And so that's when I felt like something crazy was happening, because people were just singing it back with me as the nights went on. So that's when I felt like something special was happening.
0: And it did. Yeah. Stella Lefty, Boston. Number one again this week on the Top 30 Countdown. 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Hey, it's Rod West. Thanks for the ride.
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5: Sunny today with a high of 20, tonight clear with a low of 7. On Sunday, sunny with a high of 21, and on Monday, a mix of sun and cloud, high of 21.

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